stops here. Let's be clear, this scenario is happening everywhere, and you ain't going to Nirvana or Farvana. You coming right back here to live out your

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0: this is Arnold Schwarzenegger.
1: Every time you tell people that you want to do something big, you want to get to the top in anything, they will say you're crazy, you can never do it. I think that's the very thing that I need to get inspired and to get hungry. I really get hungry when people say you can't do it. That's when I really get the drive. When I went to America and I got into acting, everybody wanted me to change my name because people started saying Schwarzenschnitzel and Schwarzenheimer-Plemmenger. Nobody could pronounce it. They were complaining about everything about me, not just about the name. They say you have a strange body, you have a strange accent, you have a strange name. Forget it, you will never make any movies. I kept all of those things. I still have a strange accent, a strange body, and the uniqueness of the name became the strong point now, and now people

0: 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Van barátod.
1: My name's David Bowie.
2: Do you feel isolated?
1: Not really, but I can quite imagine how it must feel to be isolated.